0: Here we go.
1: No, sorry, not tonight.
0: That was quick.
1: Shh, yes?
0: Jim, Jack, Jeffrey.
1: No, it's just that I'm languid.
0: Well, how do you do? It's nice to know you.
1: Physically, I'm in pretty good shape.
0: Brother, you can say that again.
1: It's my attitude that's passive. You know you're the only one I love.
0: That's all. He's hooked.
1: Bye now.
2: Bye now.
1: Hello?
0: We're off again.
1: No, sorry, not tonight.
2: She's languished.
1: Quiet.
0: Bill, Bobby, Bruce?
1: No, it's just that I'm supine.
3: That's a word.
4: Who knows?
1: Physically, I'm in pretty good shape.
0: See? She did say it again.
1: But mentally, I'm comatose.
0: Good boy, the dictionary.
1: You know you're the only one I love.
0: New fish, same hook.
1: Bye now.
2: Bye now.
0: She won't get up. She won't go out. Baby, what's it all about?
2: Why?
1: Well, in simple English, I'm...

0: Lou, I did that lyric over. You want to look at it?
1: Oh, thanks, Charlie. That boy and girl are just what Vicky needed. They make her look great.
0: Yeah, they sure do. You know something, Lou? I think I'm going to marry that girl.
1: You what?
0: I don't get nervous. I mean the little Donahue.

0: could be automatic. It's systematic. It's hydromatic. Quite Chris Lyman.
1: Chris Lyman.

not a problem that I can't fix. Because I can do it in the mix. And if your man gives you trouble just to move out on a double and you don't let it trouble your brain, because away goes trouble down the drain.

got a problem that I can't fix. Cause I can do it in the mix. And if your man gives you trouble just to move out on a double, and you don't let it trouble your brain, cause away goes trouble down the drain.

It's not a problem that I can't fix, cause I can do it in the mix. And if your man gives you trouble just to move out on a double, and you don't let it trouble your brain, cause away goes trouble down the drain. Mati, mix the